0: Funny how life works. You can forget a thousand faces.
1: Na, was Neues? Ja, Pitbull, Pütjens, Rose. One person walks into the room. One more dance, okay. You're asking for one more.

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1: Feeling like P. Diddy. Hey, what up, girl? Grab my glasses, I'm out the door. I'm gonna hit this city.
2: Let's
1: before
2: go.
1: I leave, brush my teeth with a bottle of Jack. 'Cause when I leave for the night, I ain't coming.

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Drink sangria in the park. And then later, when it gets